0: 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Are y'all sure y'all want some more of that?
1: Слушай, делись, поддерживай. Свободная точка медиа.

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2: I remember it was later in December when we got the call. Dead away in a cut deep like a splinter from the weight of

0: 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I'm the boss, so what?
1: I do what I want.
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0: 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I'm happy for you, no hate.

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2: 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You drown your sorrows till you can't stand up. Take a look at what you've done to yourself. 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Your hands are shaking while your body

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2: I first met his mama. She was just 19.

sunset. No clouds will gather. No storms will threaten. No fears annoy. 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Eternal.